0: Radio Show Oberá.
1: I sat back and thought about the things we used to do. It really meant a lot to me. You mean a lot to me.
2: I really mean that much to you?
1: Girl, you know it's true.

0: Radio Show Oberá.
1: This is the sound of sea. This is the sound of sea. The sound which creates a new dimension. This is a new style of music.